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0: Megan Maroney, Beautiful Things, here inside the saloon. You know, she was the front runner for the ACMs back in April with 9 of them, and she picked up none. She wasn't even there at the ACM Awards that weekend, choosing to be in one of her best friend's weddings instead. Carly Carter on the way, Bailey Zimmerman, I'm getting choked up, and Chris Stapleton, hang on.
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We're just pure country. Oldies, new songs, and classics in between. The

0: Bailey Zimmerman, Chevy Silverado here inside the saloon. He is the latest poster child for, you know, being young with a lot of money and fame and just doing some really what they call dumb things after trashing that hotel room, having to pay over $16,000 in restitution. But here's my thing about Bailey Zimmerman, and I like a lot of his music. I just wish he would dress a little more country. I realize the style today is a lot different, but have you seen what he performs in? A white tank top and cut-off jean shorts. I saw him performing at a country festival a couple of days ago, and the jean shorts were so low you could see his boxers. He looked like he was a member of, oh, I don't know, Eminem's band or something. Like he was a hip-hop star. Toby, I guess I'm just getting old. Toby on the way, Morgan Wallen and Wynonna Judd. Hang on.
1: 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An extreme heat warning remains in effect for the rest of the week, including on Friday evening. Clear skies for your Tuesday evening. We'll see overnight low temperatures near 72. Wednesday, sunny, hot, and humid. Highs near 96. Wednesday evening, clear to partly cloudy. Lows near 72. And Thursday, except for a few afternoon clouds, mostly sunny. Highs near 98 degrees. 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

0: Morgan Wallen and Don't We here inside the saloon. Yep, he did it again over the weekend. Somebody got, Morgan got the best of somebody's cell phone. Somebody was upsetting him in the audience, and it appears that every single show Morgan Wallen does, a cell phone ends up getting launched. And it happened in Clemson over the weekend on Saturday night when he took a guy's cell phone and threw it all the way to the back of the stage. I wonder if these people ever get their phones back. Luke Combs on the way. We'll throw in Michelle Wright, Randa Hauser, and a full hour country. Come on back.
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1: The Wolf.

Sammy Kershaw, that third-rate romance here inside the saloon. Did you know that's a remake? There were a lot of big remakes back in the 90s that became huge 90s country hits, including My Maria was a big remake. Who's Cheating Who by Alan Jackson was a big remake. And a few of them, third-rate romance as well. Full hour country underway. Welcome to it. The end of June is upon us. Crazy. Here's Brad Paisley, and he didn't have to be.

0: That's the latest from Eric Church, Morgan Wallen, Hardy, and Tim McGraw with MacArthur here inside the saloon. Hang up. On the way, we'll hear from Corey Kent, Co. Wetzel, Brian White, and so much for pretending. And Jason Aldean says, it's my kind of party. Thank you so much for hanging out inside the saloon. Hit us up on our Facebook if there is something we can get on the jukebox for you.
1: 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An extreme heat warning remains in effect for the rest of the week, including on Friday evening. Clear skies for your Tuesday evening. We'll see overnight low temperatures near 72. Wednesday, sunny, hot, and humid. Highs near 96. Wednesday evening, clear to partly cloudy. Lows near 72. And Thursday, except for a few afternoon clouds, mostly sunny. Highs near 98 degrees. 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

0: George Strait and Wrap This Down here inside RC Social Saloon. Great to see George come out and perform and honor his dear friend Alan Jackson on Saturday night at that final farewell show, which, by the way, will be airing on NBC at a later date. Many people were confused, thinking they were going to air it on TV the night it happened. No, they were filming it for a special later this year. Here's Thomas Rhett, number one in 16.
1: Take a left here, boy. Take it slow. Don't get distracted by that radio. I just rolled my eyes and I said, Daddy,

0: His 10th number one, he has 11 of those if you count the duet he had with Thomas Rhett. That is Jordan Davis, living the high life now, one of the hottest entertainers out there on the road right now for country music with Turn This Truck Around. The late, great Keith Whitley lined up, new John Party, and Toby Keith with How You Like Me Now. Hang on.
1: 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An extreme heat warning remains in effect for the rest of the week, including on Friday evening. Clear skies for your Tuesday evening. We'll see overnight low temperatures near 72. Wednesday, sunny, hot, and humid. Highs near 96. Wednesday evening, clear to partly cloudy. Lows near 72. And Thursday, except for a few afternoon clouds, mostly sunny. Highs near 98 degrees. 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

0: Ella Langley, Morgan Wallen, I Can't Love You Anymore here inside the Saloon, inching its way to becoming another number one for both Morgan and Ella. Ella got to only perform 5 songs on Saturday night at Clemson due to inclement weather. Gavin Adcock, one of the openers as well, could not perform. They went ahead and scrapped his performance altogether. Ella only got 5 songs in, and then, of course, Morgan got his entire show in. Tim McGraw on the way. Kenny with his latest in Brooks and Dunn and Neon Moon. Hang on.
1: 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An extreme heat warning remains in effect for the rest of the week, including on Friday evening. Clear skies for your Tuesday evening. We'll see overnight low temperatures near 72. Wednesday, sunny, hot, and humid. Highs near 96. Wednesday evening, clear to partly cloudy. Lows near 72. And Thursday, except for a few afternoon clouds, mostly sunny. Highs near 98 degrees. 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

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We're just pure country. Oldies, new songs, and classics in between. The Wolf.

You know, another thing I love about working this ship, nobody's around to see me singing and dancing to Pam Tillis and Don't Tell Me What to Do. I love that girl so much. I love being here with you tonight, too. Charlie Derrick kicking off hour one of the show. Got some Sweethearts of the Rodeo, Midnight Girl in a Sunset Town. They're coming up here next. Right now, here's one from Josh Turner.

0: Yeah, I'm a pretty big fan of our country house, too, especially that little room that I got. You know, it's not much to it. It's, as a matter of fact, it's the smallest room in the house. But, and it, you know, we ain't got that big of a house. We've got a three-bedroom house, and the last bedroom's about 2x4. It's a tiny little bedroom. But Andrea had to use the second for her office. She's got some important stuff going. She's in real estate. And so she got a bunch of important stuff. But that little room, I said, hey, let me just stash all my stuff in there. And at first she said, well, what are you going to put in there? I said, well, it'd be my room, so it ain't none of your beeswax. She said, yeah, go ahead. But, yeah, every time Sam Hunt sings that song, I think, yep, I got a pretty good shape for the shape I'm in when it comes to the place where we live. Hope y'all are doing good here tonight. Sure appreciate you joining me. Got a classic from Clint Black, No Time to Kill. What a great song. It's coming up next.
1: 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An extreme heat warning remains in effect for the rest of the week, including on Friday evening. Clear skies for your Tuesday evening. We'll see overnight low temperatures near 72. Wednesday, sunny, hot, and humid. Highs near 96. Wednesday evening, clear to partly cloudy, lows near 72. And Thursday, except for a few afternoon clouds, mostly sunny, highs near 98 degrees.
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that's a good one from Tim. Don't hear that a whole lot. I'm glad we're playing it here tonight, watching the wind blow by. It's Charlie Derrick kicking off another long set of continuous country music. JJ wanted to hear Kenny Chesney and Big Star, so I got it coming up here next. But right now, what do you think about little Joe DeMessina?

0: Yeah, go ahead and pour you another one, and pour you another one, then pour you another. Just make sure you don't drive over the 4th of July weekend. You know, the long arm of the law is really out there over the weekend, and there's going to be a bunch of people out on the road, too. I saw the number, what did they say, 72 million going to be road dogging over the weekend. So go ahead and drink all you want to. Just don't, you know better. Just don't do it. You know, it's just the stupidest thing you'll ever do in your life.
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The

0: Jason Aldean, Charlie Derrick. Every time I see we're playing Alan Jackson, you know, at 5 o'clock somewhere, which is coming up here next, also going to play Fancy with Reba McEntire, but every time I see it's 5 o'clock somewhere, there was a couple of weeks ago when a friend of ours was trying to make a pretty big decision, and they were doing the, you know, the pros and cons and the best case scenario, worst case scenario, all that. And one of our friends just said, you know, and they weren't having any luck. They weren't able to make the decision. And one of our friends said, you know, sometimes you just got to ask, what would Jimmy Buffett do? Every time I see, because that's a line in the song, every time I see 5 o'clock somewhere, I think of that. But it's true, too. You know, sometimes you can't make a decision to say, hey, what would Jimmy Buffett do?
1: 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An extreme heat warning remains in effect for the rest of the week, including on Friday evening. Clear skies for your Tuesday evening. We'll see overnight low temperatures near 72. Wednesday, sunny, hot, and humid. Highs near 96. Wednesday evening, clear to partly cloudy. Lows near 72. And Thursday, except for a few afternoon clouds, mostly sunny. Highs near 98 degrees.
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0: It's Morgan Wallen, and Don't We is his latest song, Charlie Derrick. I was talking to my friend. They went down to Florida on vacation, and they had, you know, they got kids, you know, like five, you know, I think three. I don't know exactly. They got three kids and, you know, that young age. And so they had some crayons that they had in the car. You know how hot it was? It's so hot. Maybe it's that time of the year we need to have that contest again. It's so hot. How hot is it? The crayons, they got back to the car and the crayons had literally melted. That's insane, isn't it?
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0: Well, you took advantage of some of those big bargains Amazon Prime Days was offering you. You're probably doing a little dancing in the country, too. Tyler Hubbard, Charlie Derrick. You know how much? You will sound smart tonight. You tell all your friends. Everybody, I don't know. Is this just USA? I don't know if it is or not. But in the 4 days of Prime Days on Amazon for the past 4 days, you know how much we spent? $26.2 billion.
1: 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An extreme heat warning remains in effect for the rest of the week, including on Friday evening. Clear skies for your Tuesday evening. We'll see overnight low temperatures near 72. Wednesday, sunny, hot, and humid. Highs near 96. Wednesday evening, clear to partly cloudy. Lows near 72. And Thursday, except for a few afternoon clouds, mostly sunny. Highs near 98 degrees.
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0: 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Gallipolis. 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Ravenswood. 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The Wolf.

Yeah, you got to split it right down the middle. Meet me in the middle. Diamond Rio, Charlie Derrick, kicking off hour four of the show here tonight. Y'all know how crazy I am about Patti Loveless. I got one of her songs coming up next. Can't wait to hear it. I'm That Kind of Girl coming up next. Right now, how about Kip Moore and Something About a Truck?

0: Shaboozy and Jelly getting together with Amen. Charlie Derrick here, Chicken Soup for Your Country Soul on the show here tonight. Shame doesn't tell the truth. It amplifies the volume of our worst thoughts. I thought, man, do y'all ever have trouble with that? I mean, you feel shame over something. And I mean, if you feel shame and you deserve to feel shame, that's one thing. But a lot of times I'll feel shame over something that, well, you ain't got any business feeling shameful over that. But I still feel it. I saw that, and boy, it really hit for me. Shame doesn't tell the truth. It amplifies the volume of our worst thoughts.
1: 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An extreme heat warning remains in effect for the rest of the week, including on Friday evening. Clear skies for your Tuesday evening. We'll see overnight low temperatures near 72. Wednesday, sunny, hot, and humid. Highs near 96. Wednesday evening, clear to partly cloudy. Lows near 72. And Thursday, except for a few afternoon clouds, mostly sunny. Highs near 98 degrees.
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0: Here's Tucker Whitmore, Brunette, Charlie Derrick on Wednesday. It's always like asking you what y'all watching, you know, what TV shows y'all watching. You know what I started watching? It was just a show that is on Netflix. It's called Outlast, and I just started. It's kind of a Survivor-type show, and I just started. I saw it was on, and I had 15 minutes to kill a couple of weeks ago when I started watching it, and I said, well, let me see how that ends, that first episode ends, and man, I just got, I don't know how many episodes there were, but I just finished it up yesterday afternoon, and that was so good. You know, it was like a different kind of a Survivor show, you know, but it's called Outlast, and I sure enjoyed it. It's on Netflix.
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1: It's John Party and Boots Off. Charlie Derrick here. What you watching Wednesday? Andrea told me to be sure to tell y'all that I hadn't watched it yet. A lot of times we'll watch stuff together, but a lot of times, you know, it's hard to get our schedules to where, you know, especially with my shift, it's hard to get our schedules to where we sit down and watch at the same time. So sometimes we'll watch, more times than not, though, where she's watching something, I'm watching something else. But she told me to tell y'all to watch The Burrows. I'm not sure where I think it's on Netflix. Gina Davis is in it. And she said, I said, well, what's it about? She said, she knows how much I like Stranger Things. And she said, it's kind of an old person Stranger Thing. You know, Stranger Things with all the kids. She said, this is all old people. And it's called The Burrows. She said it was real good.
2: 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An extreme heat warning remains in effect for the rest of the week, including on Friday evening. Clear skies for your Tuesday evening. We'll see overnight low temperatures near 72. Wednesday, sunny, hot, and humid. Highs near 96. Wednesday evening, clear to partly cloudy. Lows near 72. And Thursday, except for a few afternoon clouds, mostly sunny. Highs near 98 degrees.
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We're just pure country. Oldies, new songs, and classics in between. The Wolf.

0: country, we got it. If you want bubblegum, turn the dial. The Wolf. WJEH. Racine. Gallup Police. Pomeroy. Ravenswood. 93.1. 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
1: This is your Vandalia News. It is the end of an era for the city of Ripley as longtime Mayor Carolyn Rader celebrates her last day on the job. After 19 years as the city's chief executive, Rader decided not to seek re-election this spring. Effective tomorrow, Richard Goble, the city's former fire chief, will assume the office of mayor in Ripley. In other news, the National Weather Service has issued an extreme heat warning for the region in effect until Friday evening. Highs in the upper 90s and heat indices above 105 are expected throughout the week. Make sure to stay hydrated, avoid the sun, and check on vulnerable populations, including children and the elderly. And if you're working outside, make sure to take frequent breaks in air-conditioned areas and drink plenty of water. Dave Miller, Vandalia News.
2: 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Overnight tonight, clear skies, lows near 72 degrees. An extreme heat warning continues Wednesday through Friday evening. Sunny skies Wednesday afternoon, hot and humid, highs near 96. Wednesday night, clear to partly cloudy, lows near 72. Thursday, except for a few afternoon clouds, mostly sunny, highs near 98. Thursday evening, mostly clear, lows near 73.
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Well, that's pretty cool when you can sing along with a song to where you can learn something at the same time. And that's one that can do it for you. It's Life's a Dance. John Micah Montgomery, Charlie Derrick, got some Garth and Long Neck Model coming up here next. Right now, how about one from Clay Walker? Some

the home of the Ohio State Buckeyes. 93.1.

0: You know, his songs just hit a little bit different during the summertime, don't they? That's his latest, Kenny Chesney and Carry On. I mean, I like him in December, too, but July 1st, you know, you got a Kenny Chesney song singing about a beach bar somewhere where you just carry on. You know, it just hits real good for me. I'll tell you another one that hits real good for me. I always love it when I look up and see what's coming up next on the playlist, and you see a classic from Clint Black. I love Clint Black, too. Most everybody does, but he's about to do Nut But Tail Lights. Got a request for it. So about to play. It's coming up here next.
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7: The Middleport Business Alliance will host family yoga in the park on Thursday from 7 until 8 o'clock. The event will be held at Depot Park on Mill Street in Middleport. And the Mountaineer State Arts and Craft Fair will be held at Cedar Lakes in Ripley beginning Thursday through Saturday. 100 talented artisans showcasing the very best of Appalachian craftsmanship will be in attendance.
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0: I'm glad he came along. Aren't you? Zach Top and South of Sanity, his latest here with the Charlie Derrick Show. Hey, I want to say thanks to the pretty girl driving the blue Tacoma at the stoplight late yesterday afternoon. She had a bumper sticker. We're sitting there, and I see I'm right behind her. Bumper sticker said, "Be open to what is." And that just hit me, you know, yesterday, because I don't know, do y'all ever have trouble with expectations? A lot of times I'll get tangled up with expectations to where, you know, here's the way I want you to act. Here's the way I expect you to act. Here's the way I expect this day to go. And when it doesn't or you don't, then, you know, the day, you know, I get tangled up in my head with that kind of stuff. And if I could just do what the bumper sticker said, be open to what is, man, I'd be a lot better off.
1: 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Overnight tonight, clear skies, lows near 72 degrees. An extreme heat warning continues Wednesday through Friday evening. Sunny skies Wednesday afternoon, hot and humid, highs near 96. Wednesday night, clear to partly cloudy, lows near 72. Thursday, except for a few afternoon clouds, mostly sunny, highs near 98. Thursday evening, mostly clear, lows near 73.
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3: 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Okay, here's a message of the day, and we appreciate you guys checking out BillO'Reilly.com on a daily basis. So the rise of this communist socialist BS took me by surprise a little bit. And the genesis of it is school and parents. When you are a child, you have to go to school. It's a law. And so at 6 years old, you march in. And if you are in an urban area, big city, chances are the school is controlled by the teachers' union, which is dramatically left, a progressive concern. Okay. So you sit down. And the teacher, not all of them, but a good portion, are liberal people, and they're telling you things that aren't true. Not about math and science so much, but about history and your nation and all of that. You're listening to, it's no longer George Washington chopped down a cherry tree or anything like that. Just listening to that. And then at home, your parents have abdicated a total responsibility for your education. So you're six, you're seven. You're not getting anything from them. All right, they're on a phone. Or they're doing whatever they want to do. They're not shaping your point of view. And so school and parents have driven young Americans into a world of delusion. And that's the truth. 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
5: Here's a look at your latest Superstar Country Quad County weather forecast brought to you by Julia Davis State Farm. Licensed in Ohio and West Virginia, like a good neighbor, State Farm is there. An extreme heat warning remains in effect through Friday evening. We'll see heat index values in the triple digits throughout this holiday week. Sunny skies with hot and humid conditions today. Highs topping out near 96 degrees. Tonight, clear to partly cloudy. Overnight lows near 72. Thursday, except for a few afternoon clouds, mostly sunny, highs near 98. Thursday evening, mostly clear, lows near 73.
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1: The Wahama High Fishing Team, which includes Austin Blackshire and Nate Harris, finished 12th out of 20 teams Monday at Stonewall Jackson Lake. For more, I talked to the team's head coach, Rick Johnson.
7: I knew that it was going to be tough starting out, but I also knew that we were in an environment that the guys really could understand easier than the other lakes that we've been to. It was a tough bite, but they found the fish, and we came away with enough to catch 12th place.
1: How many fish were you able to weigh in?
7: Three. We did. They did come away with three keepers, regulation size fish.
1: And what's up next on the trail for Wahama fishing?
7: So we're actually off July and August. Our next stop will be, our next one's at Sutton Lake. That's in September. And then we finish in October at Ravenswood.
1: That's Wahama High Fishing Coach Rick Johnson on the Valley Today Sports Report, brought to you by Main Street Furniture and Flooring in Middleport.
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93.1 FM, no denying that I'm from the country and I like it that way. I'm from Cabin Creek, West Virginia. I'm sure you know where it's at. It's the home of hillbillies, right? Glad to have you with me this morning on The Morning Howl, brought to you by your good friends at Holzer Health. Let's keep it rolling. Here's the Zach Brown Band and Alan Jackson, and as she's walking away.

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Some stations are new country. We're just pure country. Oldies, new songs, and classics in between. The Wolf.

Devil went down to Georgia. He was looking for a soul to steal. He was in a bind because he was way behind and he was willing to make a deal. When he came across this young man sawing on a fiddle and playing it hot, and the devil jumped up on a hickory stump and said, "Boy, let me tell you what. 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

0: 93.1 FM, Be Her. There's Ella Langley on the Morning Howl, brought to you by your good friends at Holzer Health. You know, she's got her own coffee line out called Be Her. Way to go, Ella. Speaking of Holzer, I'll tell you what. I want to remind everybody about the holiday hours. Urgent Care and Holzer Family Pharmacy is going to be open Friday, July 3rd and Saturday, July 4th, 11 a.m. until 6 p.m. The clinic at Walmart in Athens is open Friday, July 3rd and Saturday, July 4th from 11 a.m. until 6 p.m. as well. So remember those holiday hours, and a wonderful job those fine folks at Holzer do every weekday morning here on the Morning Howl. They bring you some of the best country music out there, and also they take care of you and your family.
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0: 93.1 FM, Josh Ross, and I Hate How You Look. Moving on to the Morning Howl, brought to you as always by Holzer Health. Hey, don't forget about 250 years of freedom at Rutland's 4th of July celebration. They're going to have an Oxford celebration Saturday, July 4th. The grand finale is going to be fireworks display at 11 p.m. So come on out and join us for America's 250th birthday with a spectacular fireworks show to cap off the day of food, fun, and community pride. The Fireman's Park in Rutland, Ohio is where it's going on. The big 250th freedom celebration at Rutland, 4th of July.
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2: Here's a look at your latest Superstar Country Quad County weather forecast, brought to you by Julia Davis State Farm. Licensed in Ohio and West Virginia, like a good neighbor, State Farm is there. An extreme heat warning remains in effect through Friday evening. We'll see heat index values in the triple digits throughout this holiday week. Sunny skies with hot and humid conditions today. Highs topping out near 96 degrees. Tonight, clear to partly cloudy. Overnight lows near 72. Thursday, except for a few afternoon clouds, mostly sunny, highs near 98. Thursday evening, mostly clear, lows near 73.
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0: 93.1 FM on Pain in the Morning. Glad to have you with me this morning on The Morning Howl, brought to you by your good friends at Holzer. Well, I'm going to have you get up in your attic and your spare rooms and everything and get you to searching again, okay? I ran across a list of 11 cassette tapes from the 80s and 90s that are worth a small fortune today, okay? Now, I myself have a bunch of CDs and a bunch of cassette tapes still lying around. I haven't used the cassette tapes in years, so if you're looking for some of these, well, I got them. Madonna. With the name Madonna, the album of the same name was that back in 1983. That one's worth a fortune. Also, moving on to other big names out there that are worth a lot of money. How about Metallica's Ride the Lightning? That's another big one. Okay. Also, the Beastie Boys, License to Ill. It's got an estimated value now of around $55. It continues on from there. Okay. It's got a lot of other ones that, you know, we can still get a lot of money for. The Smashing Pumpkins. The Smashing Pumpkins. They're the album named after them was back in 1989. That album is worth $467 in mint condition. How about Nirvana, Bleach, back in 1989? Its estimated value of $50. Not as good as Smashing Pumpkins, but, you know, there's always hope. How about Pearl Jam, the album 10 from 1991? That's an estimated value of around $130. Nas, Illmatic, is about a $160 worth today. It was made back in 1994. Also, Prince, the Versace Experience, back in 1995. I didn't think that Versace did his costumes on stage. But, you know, I might be wrong. I just thought somebody with a big sense of humor had them. Okay, $5,000, what that one's worth. Deftones, Adrenaline, back in 1995. That's an estimated value of around $130. Eminem, with the album Infinite, back in 1996. That album is worth $2,500 for that stinking album. Okay, back in Jay-Z, back in 1996. The album Reasonable Doubt from JC, that's worth about $130 as well. So there you go. The bottom line is you may be sitting on a gold mine and tell them you heard about it on country radio right here, 93.1 FM. The Wolf.
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out of the blue, drifting off to the evening news. She said, honey, what would you do if you'd have never met me? I just laughed, said, I don't know. 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
1: I'm Tom Sussman, and this is your Vandalia News Morning Report. Ripley has a new mayor today as Richard Goble assumes the role, being elected in May, to succeed former mayor Carolyn Rader. Also, several new council members have been seated. Governor Patrick Morrissey is expected to attend the opening ceremonies of the Mountain State Art and Craft Fair, which opens tomorrow at Cedar Lakes. The fair runs through July 4th, and the hours are from 10 a.m. until 6 p.m. each day. Extreme temperatures will be back again today, with highs in the mid-90s. Residents are encouraged to take caution. If possible, limit outdoor activities and stay hydrated. Do not leave pets or young children unattended in the car. In Florida, a toddler passed away this week when his father left him in the back seat unattended. Point Pleasant's Freedom Fest will kick off on Friday, and the city will have fireworks that evening at 10 a.m. Check out the city's Facebook page for full details. I'm Tom Sussman, reporting for Vandalia News.
2: 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Licensed in Ohio and West Virginia, like a good neighbor, State Farm is there. An extreme heat warning remains in effect through Friday evening. We'll see heat index values in the triple digits throughout this holiday week. Sunny skies with hot and humid conditions today. Highs topping out near 96 degrees. Tonight, clear to partly cloudy. Overnight lows near 72. Thursday, except for a few afternoon clouds, mostly sunny, highs near 98. Thursday evening, mostly clear, lows near 73.
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93.1 FM, Eddie Montgomery and the late T. Roy Gentry and Lonely and Gone on Morning Howl, brought to you as always by Holzer Health. How about some Shania Twain this morning? And honey, I'm home.

0: cowgirl.
1: Hey, you know, it's been known to happen. Marma Lee and I fell in love with a cowgirl in the morning howl on Pain in the Morning, brought to you by your friends at Holzer Health. Hey, don't miss Meg's cleanup day coming up on September 12th. You know, at the end of the summer, you're going to have a lot of garbage laying around your yard from, you know, from 4th of July parties and, you know, Memorial Day parties and things like that. Actually, Labor Day parties, I should say. I was thinking it was back in, May already, but, you know, nonetheless, I got that one wrong, but I've been known to get stuff wrong every now and then. Meg's Cleanup Day is coming up on September 12th, 9 a.m. to 2 p.m. Get rid of your old household items, junk, scrap metal, and old electronics for free. If you got scrap tires laying around, you can get rid of them for 50 cents a piece. Also, going to be at Meigs County Fairgrounds at 41850 Fairgrounds Road in Pomeroy. It's open to Meigs County residents only. All you got to do is go to the Meigs County Health Department's Facebook page, and you can find out a list of what you can and can't drop off at the Meigs Cleanup Day, September 12th, 9 a.m. until 2 p.m.
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3: 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The Wahama High fishing team, which includes Austin Blackshire and Nate Harris, finished 12th out of 20 teams Monday at Stonewall Jackson Lake. For more, I talked to the team's head coach, Rick Johnson.
4: I knew that it was going to be tough starting out, but I also knew that we were in an environment that the guys really could understand easier than the other lakes that we've been to. It was a tough bite, but they found the fish, and we came away with enough to catch 12th place.
3: How many fish were you able to weigh in?
4: 3. We did. They did come away with 3 keepers, regulation size fish.
3: And what's up next on the trail for Wahama fishing?
4: So we're actually off July and August. Our next stop will be, our next one's at Sutton Lake. That's in September. And then we finish in October at Ravenswood.
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0: 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You know what? There's a big Heritage Day Festival coming up on Saturday, July 11th, 9 a.m. to 3 p.m. in the Commons area of Chester, Ohio. Going to have all kinds of stuff. Fun for the whole family with live music, demonstrations, kids' activities, presentations, food, and ice cream. That's enough to get me there, and a lot more. There's something for everybody, so come on out and attend. They're going to have a petting zoo there as well. Plus, they're going to have story reading and stuff like that. It's going to be an all-around good time. 9 a.m. to 3 p.m. on Saturday, July 11th.
1: 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This is Lindsay Patrick. I'm a speech pathologist within Holzer Health System. I'm here to remind you that May is Better Hearing and Speech Month. 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
2: Here's a look at your latest Superstar Country Quad County weather forecast, brought to you by Julia Davis State Farm. Licensed in Ohio and West Virginia, like a good neighbor, State Farm is there. An extreme heat warning remains in effect through Friday evening. We'll see heat index values in the triple digits throughout this holiday week. Sunny skies with hot and humid conditions today. Highs topping out near 96 degrees. Tonight, clear to partly cloudy. Overnight lows near 72. Thursday, except for a few afternoon clouds, mostly sunny, highs near 98. Thursday evening, mostly clear, lows near 73.
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0: 93.1 FM sweeping the country for the past few years like a brand new broom. There's Morgan Wallen, and we do, don't we, on the Morning Howl, brought to you by Hoser Health. Don't forget about Liberty Fest coming up this Friday in downtown Point Pleasant at the riverfront. From 4 to 8 p.m., they're going to have tropical combo inflatables. That's fun for the entire family, okay, right? Noah Freeman on stage and the Cherry Doves on the Rivers Health stage from 6:30 until 8 p.m. 8:30 till 10, Cletus T. Judd, country music funny man, is going to be there on the Rivers Health stage. And at 10 o'clock, to entertain all the folks out there at the Liberty Fest 2026. It's going to be the fireworks over the Ohio River. So you got live music, local artists, great food, family fun. Don't miss the Riverfront Art Series as well every Friday right there in the heart of Point Pleasant.
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1: I'm Tom Sussman, and this is your Vandalia News Morning Report. Ripley has a new mayor today as Richard Goble assumes the role, being elected in May, to succeed former mayor Carolyn Rader. Also, several new council members have been seated. Governor Patrick Morrissey is expected to attend the opening ceremonies of the Mountain State Art and Craft Fair, which opens tomorrow at Cedar Lakes. The fair runs through July 4th, and the hours are from 10 a.m. until 6 p.m. each day. Extreme temperatures will be back again today, with highs in the mid-90s. Residents are encouraged to take caution. If possible, limit outdoor activities and stay hydrated. Do not leave pets or young children unattended in the car. In Florida, a toddler passed away this week when his father left him in the back seat unattended. Point Pleasant's Freedom Fest will kick off on Friday, and the city will have fireworks that evening at 10 a.m. Check out the city's Facebook page for full details. I'm Tom Sussman, reporting for Vandalia News.
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3: 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Licensed in Ohio and West Virginia, like a good neighbor, State Farm is there. An extreme heat warning remains in effect through Friday evening. We'll see heat index values in the triple digits throughout this holiday week. Sunny skies with hot and humid conditions today. Highs topping out near 96 degrees. Tonight, clear to partly cloudy. Overnight lows near 72. Thursday, except for a few afternoon clouds, mostly sunny, highs near 98. Thursday evening, mostly clear, lows near 73.
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Not that they needed the help, but that's one to put them on the map right there, as they say. Brooks and Dunn, Kicks and Ronnie, and Boots, Scoot, and Boogie on the Morning Howl, brought to you by Holzer Health. Let's keep it rolling. Here's Carrie Underwood and Brad Paisley. Remind me, okay? Just remind me, because I have a terrible brain.

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0: Told you this guy was white hot right now. Morgan Wallen and I Got Better on the Morning Howl, brought to you by Holzer Health. Hey, don't miss Middleport's Independence Day weekend. It's going to be a lot of fun. A community celebration helping celebrate America's 250th birthday. On Sunday, July 5th, they're going to have food trucks and fireworks. Food trucks setting up at the Village Hall at 659 Purple Street in Middleport. Going to have live music from Next Level. Those guys do a great job. Also, they're going to have carnival games starting at 7:30 with the Meg's Gallia Casa, and fireworks at 9:30. And the fireworks location is right there at the Blakeson Center. They're going to close off Pearl Street. Going to have food trunks. Going to have fun. Going to have a great time. Be a part of it right here in Middleport.
1: 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This is Lindsay Patrick. I'm a speech pathologist within Holzer Health System. I'm here to remind you that May is Better Hearing and Speech Month. 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
2: Here's a look at your latest Superstar Country Quad County weather forecast, brought to you by Julia Davis State Farm. Licensed in Ohio and West Virginia, like a good neighbor, State Farm is there. An extreme heat warning remains in effect through Friday evening. We'll see heat index values in the triple digits throughout this holiday week. Sunny skies with hot and humid conditions today. Highs topping out near 96 degrees. Tonight, clear to partly cloudy. Overnight lows near 72. Thursday, except for a few afternoon clouds, mostly sunny, highs near 98. Thursday evening, mostly clear, lows near 73.
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0: Corey Kent and Kobe Wetzel and Rocky Mountain Low on the Morning Howl, brought to you by Holzer Health. Hey, don't forget, River Wreck Festival is coming up this weekend as well. America's 250th celebration is going to kick off at 3 p.m. with kids' games provided by the Lions Club. 3 to 9 p.m., food vendors are open, compliments of First Friday DRP. 3 to 9 p.m., park vendors open, compliments of First Friday DRP. 4 to 8 p.m., they're going to have inflatables provided by Holzer Pediatrics. Inflatables will be shut down during the parade from 6 to 7 p.m. 5 p.m., music at the Central Supply Company, compliments of First Friday DRP. At 5 o'clock, parade lineup. 5:30, Rotary Mile provided by the Gallipolis Rotary Club. The parade starts at 6, going to have a 50-50 drawing at 8 o'clock, sponsored by the Gallia County Chamber of Commerce. 9 o'clock, the lights on the river begin, provided by the Gallipolis and Lights. And at 10 o'clock, a big fireworks show provided by the Gallia County Chamber of Commerce. So don't miss the River Wreck Festival 2026, America's 250th birthday celebration in Gallipolis.
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0: 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Racine. 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
2: I'm Tom Sussman, and this is your Vandalia News Morning Report. Ripley has a new mayor today as Richard Goble assumes the role, being elected in May, to succeed former mayor Carolyn Rader. Also, several new council members have been seated. Governor Patrick Morrissey is expected to attend the opening ceremonies of the Mountain State Art and Craft Fair, which opens tomorrow at Cedar Lakes. The fair runs through July 4th, and the hours are from 10 a.m. until 6 p.m. each day. Extreme temperatures will be back again today, with highs in the mid-90s. Residents are encouraged to take caution. If possible, limit outdoor activities and stay hydrated. Do not leave pets or young children unattended in the car. In Florida, a toddler passed away this week when his father left him in the back seat unattended. Point Pleasant's Freedom Fest will kick off on Friday, and the city will have fireworks that evening at 10 a.m. Check out the city's Facebook page for full details. I'm Tom Sussman, reporting for Vandalia News.
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4: Here's a look at your latest Superstar Country Quad County weather forecast brought to you by Julia Davis State Farm. Licensed in Ohio and West Virginia, like a good neighbor, State Farm is there. An extreme heat warning remains in effect through Friday evening. We'll see heat index values in the triple digits throughout this holiday week. Sunny skies with hot and humid conditions today. Highs topping out near 96 degrees. Tonight, clear to partly cloudy. Overnight lows near 72. Thursday, except for a few afternoon clouds, mostly sunny, highs near 98. Thursday evening, mostly clear, lows near 73.
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93.1 FM, Mr. Tim McGraw. And just to see you smile on the morning howl, brought to you as always by your good friends at Holzer Health here on Pain in the Morning. Stay tuned. We've got your celebrity birthdays coming up here in just a minute. But right now, I want to tell you, here's Sugarland and All I Want to Do.

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Some stations are new country. We're just pure country. Oldies, new songs, and classics in between. The

0: Superstar Country 93.1 FM, George Burge and Luke Bryan on The Morning Howl, brought to you by Holzer Health here on The Wolf. And ride, ride, ride. Good morning to you. If you're celebrating a birthday today, happy birthday to you. If you're not, well, pay no attention to what I'm about to say. Happy birthday, okay? Glad to have you with me this morning. You're celebrating with the likes of a bunch of folks like Liv Taylor, born today back in 1977, star of Lord of the Rings and Armageddon. Pamela Anderson was born today back in 1967. Everybody knows who she is. Dan Aykroyd was born today back in 1952. Alan Ruck, famous for playing Cameron Frye in Ferris Bueller's Day Off and Connor Roy in Succession. Leah Seydoux, French actress known for Blue is the Warmest Color in the James Bond franchise. Missy Elliott was born today back in 1971. Debbie Harry in 1945. Also, Princess Diana was born today back in 1961. Sadly, we lost her back in 1997 at the hands of paparazzi. She's the Princess of Wales. So there you go, folks. You're celebrating birthdays with a bunch of fine folks and some royalty here on 93.1 FM, where you're always royalty, The Wolf.
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4: 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And the Mountaineer State Arts and Craft Fair will be held at Cedar Lakes in Ripley beginning Thursday through Saturday. 100 talented artisans showcasing the very best of Appalachian craftsmanship will be in attendance.
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0: 93.1 FM, there's Ella Langley at Choosing Texas on the Morning Howl, brought to you here on Superstar Country by your friends at Holzer Health. Hey, let's do some learning. How about go back to 1847, the United States Post Office issued its very first general postage stamp. Don't know how much it cost, don't really care, because nowadays they're really, really expensive. They were honoring Benjamin Franklin and George Washington. Okay. 1863, the grueling and pivotal Battle of Gettysburg began during the American Civil War, but that one made Abe mad. 1867, the Dominion of Canada was established, joining Upper and Lower Canada into a single dominion, now celebrated as Canada Day. We covered this one earlier, back in 1961. Saw the birth of Diana Frances Spencer, later known as the Princess of Wales, was born. 1963, the U.S. Postal Service officially introduced the five-digit zip code to improve mail sorting efficiency. 1984, the Motion Picture Association of America, or the MPAA, introduced and debuted the PG-13 movie. Back before that, it was called M. Okay, 1997, United Kingdom officially handed Hong Kong back to the People's Republic of China, ending 156 years of British colonial rule. So there you go. Take it back, Jack. Okay? Stick around. We got lots more of your favorite country on the way.
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2: Here's a look at your latest Superstar Country Quad County weather forecast, brought to you by Julia Davis State Farm. Licensed in Ohio and West Virginia, like a good neighbor, State Farm is there. An extreme heat warning remains in effect through Friday evening. We'll see heat index values in the triple digits throughout this holiday week. Sunny skies with hot and humid conditions today. Highs topping out near 96 degrees. Tonight, clear to partly cloudy. Overnight lows near 72. Thursday, except for a few afternoon clouds, mostly sunny, highs near 98. Thursday evening, mostly clear, lows near 73.
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6: 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You're being a superhero.
5: Amy Acton was busy playing make-believe, but her abuse of power created real consequences for us. 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She supported bans on families visiting their loved ones in nursing homes. And despite her policies, Ohio ended up having the most elderly deaths in the Midwest. Acton let seniors suffer all alone. And when people push back against it, Amy Acton talked down to them again.
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1: 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That's a quick reminder from all of us here at 93.1 FM, and that's going to kick the plug out of the wall for another day for me. I'll be back with you for the second day of July. Coming up tomorrow.
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2: I'm Tom Sussman, and this is your Vandalia News Morning Report. Ripley has a new mayor today as Richard Goebel assumes the role, being elected in May, to succeed former mayor Carolyn Rader. Also, several new council members have been seated. Governor Patrick Morrissey is expected to attend the opening ceremonies of the Mountain State Art and Craft Fair, which opens tomorrow at Cedar Lakes. The fair runs through July 4th, and the hours are from 10 a.m. until 6 p.m. each day. Extreme temperatures will be back again today, with highs in the mid-90s. Residents are encouraged to take caution. If possible, limit outdoor activities and stay hydrated. Do not leave pets or young children unattended in the car. In Florida, a toddler passed away this week when his father left him in the back seat unattended. Point Pleasant's Freedom Fest will kick off on Friday, and the city will have fireworks that evening at 10 a.m. Check out the city's Facebook page for full details. I'm Tom Sussman, reporting for Vandalia News.
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4: Here's a look at your latest Superstar Country Quad County weather forecast brought to you by Julia Davis State Farm. Licensed in Ohio and West Virginia, like a good neighbor, State Farm is there. An extreme heat warning remains in effect through Friday evening. We'll see heat index values in the triple digits throughout this holiday week. Sunny skies with hot and humid conditions today. Highs topping out near 96 degrees. Tonight, clear to partly cloudy. Overnight lows near 72. Thursday, except for a few afternoon clouds, mostly sunny, highs near 98. Thursday evening, mostly clear, lows near 73.
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0: mind.
1: Brett Eldridge, this song is called Lose My Mind. Brett Eldridge, who just got married, he said, I finally found somebody I can have rolling belly laughs with, cry with, go through life's tilt a world of emotions with, and somebody who inspires me with her big, beautiful heart. Yeah, congratulations, Brett. Here's music for Brooks and Dunn.

0: Thomas Rhett, who said he was so proud that his dad finally, Rhett Akins, getting invited to join the Grand Ole Opry. It's only been like a million years. So congratulations. John Party came out on stage over the weekend to invite him. Such a great moment. Hey there, I'm Linda in for Cha again today with Ella Langley and Morgan on the way.
1: 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It's like needing a lawyer, but getting some guy who just watches courtroom dramas.
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0: Ella Langley, Morgan Wallen together. Friends who teamed up to do this amazing song. And so many people are trying to, you know, start some drama online with reels saying, oh, something's going on with them. You know, just really good friends. And I can't love you anymore. Hey, Tim McGraw on the way and Dierks Bentley.
1: 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Licensed in Ohio and West Virginia, like a good neighbor, State Farm is there. An extreme heat warning remains in effect through Friday evening. We'll see heat index values in the triple digits throughout this holiday week. Sunny skies with hot and humid conditions today. Highs topping out near 96 degrees. Tonight, clear to partly cloudy. Overnight lows near 72. Thursday, except for a few afternoon clouds, mostly sunny, highs near 98. Thursday evening, mostly clear, lows near 73.
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5: During the Revolutionary War, George Washington made many important decisions to defeat the big, powerful British military. But some historians believe one of his most important decisions was to defeat a small but powerful enemy, insisting his soldiers be inoculated against smallpox. Washington knew the danger of smallpox, having survived his own bout with the disease in 1751. Smallpox could not only kill his soldiers, but also deter potential recruits who were scared about being infected. In 1776, John Adams complained that smallpox was 10 times more terrible than the enemy soldiers. Smallpox went from causing 17% of all army deaths before inoculation to just 1% afterward. Something to consider in this America 250 moment.
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1: I'm Tom Sussman, and this is your Vandalia News Morning Report. Ripley has a new mayor today as Richard Goble assumes the role, being elected in May, to succeed former mayor Carolyn Rader. Also, several new council members have been seated. Governor Patrick Morrissey is expected to attend the opening ceremonies of the Mountain State Art and Craft Fair, which opens tomorrow at Cedar Lakes. The fair runs through July 4th, and the hours are from 10 a.m. until 6 p.m. each day. Extreme temperatures will be back again today, with highs in the mid-90s. Residents are encouraged to take caution. If possible, limit outdoor activities and stay hydrated. Do not leave pets or young children unattended in the car. In Florida, a toddler passed away this week when his father left him in the back seat unattended. Point Pleasant's Freedom Fest will kick off on Friday, and the city will have fireworks that evening at 10 a.m. Check out the city's Facebook page for full details. I'm Tom Sussman, reporting for Vandalia News.
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3: Here's a look at your latest Superstar Country Quad County weather forecast brought to you by Julia Davis State Farm. Licensed in Ohio and West Virginia, like a good neighbor, State Farm is there. An extreme heat warning remains in effect through Friday evening. We'll see heat index values in the triple digits throughout this holiday week. Sunny skies with hot and humid conditions today. Highs topping out near 96 degrees. Tonight, clear to partly cloudy. Overnight lows near 72. Thursday, except for a few afternoon clouds, mostly sunny, highs near 98. Thursday evening, mostly clear, lows near 73.
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Shania Twain, you're still the one. So if you're celebrating an anniversary, maybe you're having a party, that would be a great song to dance to when you think about it. Here's Lone Star, My Front Porch, looking in.

0: Kane Brown, sweet tribute to his wife and woman. Yeah, those pictures of his ear, crazy. Ended up with about 23 stitches. A freak accident last week caused by a rogue golf ball. In his words, he ended up getting shot in the head with it. Yeah, shot, definitely the right word to use. It was going 180 miles per hour. The whole thing caused him to have to miss a show. And like I said, a ton of stitches. He will be making up that date later. But he said, wow, that hurt a little bit. It's going to leave a mark. Yeah, for sure. Thank goodness he's okay. Russell Dickerson in a minute in Little Texas.
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0: Russell Dickerson, who was part of that big CMA fest in Nashville. If you didn't get a chance to see it, ABC aired it last Thursday. You can catch it on Hulu. I've got more on the way with Ella Langley and Leroy.
1: Here's a look at your latest Superstar Country Quad County weather forecast brought to you by Julia Davis State Farm. Licensed in Ohio and West Virginia, like a good neighbor, State Farm is there. An extreme heat warning remains in effect through Friday evening. We'll see heat index values in the triple digits throughout this holiday week. Sunny skies with hot and humid conditions today. Highs topping out near 96 degrees. Tonight, clear to partly cloudy. Overnight lows near 72. Thursday, except for a few afternoon clouds, mostly sunny, highs near 98. Thursday evening, mostly clear, lows near 73.
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0: Della Langley and Be Her. Yeah, so Ulta has been selling this new Be Her fragrance, which launched back in April only at Ulta Beauty stores nationwide. So they hit by May. You could find it there. But so many people have shared how difficult it is to track it down, even after visiting lots of different locations. If you're wondering what it smells like, it's kind of a gender neutral. Men, women can wear it. Violet, bergamot, tobacco, cashmere wood, salted amber. Smells really bold. A lot of people say it's just kind of either one could wear it. No restock date announced yet. So the search for Ella Langley's fragrance is only getting bigger. Can you find it? Sure you can on places like eBay, but your eyes will pop out of your head when you see the price. Thomas Rhett in just a couple of minutes, and Dolly.
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0: 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Racine, Gallipolis, Pomeroy, and Ravenswood.
2: This is Stephen Figel with your Vandalia News. Four individuals have been arrested and charged with multiple counts of child endangerment following a search of a Vinton County residence. 16 children, several of whom were in serious condition, were rescued and taken to hospitals for treatment. Gary Siders Sr., Gary Siders Jr., Christina Siders, and Elizabeth Siders are scheduled for arraignment today in Vinton County Court of Common Pleas. The streets in downtown Pomeroy will be milled beginning next Tuesday, with paving expected to begin on Friday. There will be one open lane to traffic while work is going on. The milling and paving will include the levee as well as 2nd Avenue and all side streets. And finally, the town of Mason will celebrate America 250 with an Independence Day parade beginning at noon. Other festivities, including a foam cannon, water slide, and bicycle giveaway, will take place at the park immediately following the parade.
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4: 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An extreme heat warning remains in effect through the remainder of the week as we start to see temperatures creep ever closer to the 100-degree mark. Today, sunny, hot, and humid. Highs near 96. Tonight, clear skies. Lows near 71. Thursday, sunny, highs near 97. Thursday night, mostly clear, lows near 73. Friday, sunny, along with a few clouds. We could see a stray shower or thunderstorm. Highs near 98. And Friday evening, partly cloudy skies, lows near 72. 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

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We're just pure country. Oldies, new songs, and classics in between. The

0: It's Jason, don't tell him me. Yeah, so he's another one of those artists that was on that CMA Fest. So if you didn't get to see it last week on ABC, you can check it out on the Hulu app. A lot of your favorite performances from the CMA Fest. Hey, in just a couple of minutes, Clay Walker, also Cody Johnson.
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7: The Middleport Business Alliance will host Family Yoga in the Park on Thursday from 7 until 8 o'clock. The event will be held at Depot Park on Mill Street in Middleport. And the Mountaineer State Arts and Craft Fair will be held at Cedar Lakes in Ripley beginning Thursday through Saturday. 100 talented artisans showcasing the very best of Appalachian craftsmanship will be in attendance.
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9: They voted on American independence. Members of the Continental Congress agreed it would have to be unanimous to be effective. It was, technically, but not all of the colonies voted for the resolution to break away from Britain on July 2nd, 1776, or for the Declaration of Independence 2 days later on July 4th. The New York delegation abstained, explaining that it lacked permission to act. On July 9th, the New York Convention gave its consent, and the New York delegates voted for independence on July 15th. That allowed the Congress on July 19th to order the document to be engrossed as the unanimous declaration of the 13 United States of America. Something to consider in this America 250 moment.
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0: Cody Johnson song is called The Fall. On your July 1st, man, I don't know about you, but it felt like June just flew by entirely too fast. Entirely too fast. Hey, today is National Ginger Snap Day. Big fan. Love those. Also International Chicken Wing Day, which, man, I could do any day of the week, to be honest with you. Bailey on the way and Joe.
1: 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An extreme heat warning remains in effect through the remainder of the week as we start to see temperatures creep ever closer to the 100-degree mark. Today, sunny, hot, and humid. Highs near 96. Tonight, clear skies. Lows near 71. Thursday, sunny, highs near 97. Thursday night, mostly clear, lows near 73. Friday, sunny, along with a few clouds. We could see a stray shower or thunderstorm, highs near 98. And Friday evening, partly cloudy skies, lows near 72. 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
4: They voted on American independence. Members of the Continental Congress agreed it would have to be unanimous to be effective. It was, technically, but not all of the colonies voted for the resolution to break away from Britain on July 2nd, 1776, or for the Declaration of Independence 2 days later on July 4th. The New York delegation abstained, explaining that it lacked permission to act. On July 9th, the New York Convention gave its consent, and the New York delegates voted for independence on July 15th. That allowed the Congress on July 19th to order the document to be engrossed as the unanimous declaration of the 13 United States of America. Something to consider in this America 250 moment.
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0: Bailey Zimmerman, Chevy Silverado. I'm Linda. So, you know, sometimes you find stuff in your food when you go to a restaurant and, you know, it can be really weird. I remember once inviting all my girlfriends to this one restaurant because they had enchilada day and it was going to be really good. So I said, oh, we got to go for enchilada day. And one by one, everybody was like pulling something out of their mouth and it was like an artificial nail. And before you knew it, we had like 8 artificial nails. And when the manager came over, it was like, everything okay? I was like, not really, you know? And he's like, well, I don't know who that could be. I'm like, go to the back in the kitchen and see who just has 2 artificial nails. Yeah, then you're going to know. Well, there's a story about this restaurant where this person found some teeth in his sandwich, dentures embedded within the sandwich. It was a to-go order. So, you know, you're in your car, you're kind of opening up the sandwich, taking a bite. And when he took a bite, there were false teeth. False teeth actually belonged to the delivery driver. How could that have happened? I don't even want to think about that. Hey, I've got more on the way in just a little bit with George.
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4: 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Washington knew the danger of smallpox, having survived his own bout with the disease in 1751. Smallpox could not only kill his soldiers, but also deter potential recruits who were scared about being infected. In 1776, John Adams complained that smallpox was 10 times more terrible than the enemy soldiers. Smallpox went from causing 17% of all army deaths before inoculation to just 1% afterward. Something to consider in this America 250 moment.
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1: This is Stephen Figel with your Vandalia News. Four individuals have been arrested and charged with multiple counts of child endangerment following the search of a Vinton County residence. 16 children, several of whom were in serious condition, were rescued and taken to hospitals for treatment. Gary Siders Sr., Gary Siders Jr., Christina Siders, and Elizabeth Siders are scheduled for arraignment today in Vinton County Court of Common Pleas. The streets in downtown Pomeroy will be milled beginning next Tuesday, with paving expected to begin on Friday. There will be one open lane to traffic while work is going on. The milling and paving will include the levee as well as 2nd Avenue and all side streets. And finally, the town of Mason will celebrate America 250 with an Independence Day parade beginning at noon. Other festivities, including a foam cannon, water slide, and bicycle giveaway, will take place at the park immediately following the parade.
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3: 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An extreme heat warning remains in effect through the remainder of the week as we start to see temperatures creep ever closer to the 100-degree mark today. Sunny, hot, and humid. Highs near 96. Tonight, clear skies. Lows near 71. Thursday, sunny, highs near 97. Thursday night, mostly clear, lows near 73. Friday, sunny, along with a few clouds. We could see a stray shower or thunderstorm, highs near 98. And Friday evening, partly cloudy skies, lows near 72. 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

Faith Hill. Song written by John Rich, you know, from Big and Rich and Lone Star, who said he wrote that especially for her after doing a tour with her and Tim, and just saw her life and how she was and said, man, I got you nailed, and created this great song for her. Perfect. I always loved hearing Toby Keith do those silly songs, but when he would do a ballad, man, it would touch your heart like this one. Deep.

0: Megan Maroney. Saw a really beautiful video of her doing that for those kids at St. Jude in Memphis. Yeah, it was really nice. Morgan Wallen on the way, and a classic from Steve Holy. Oh, oh, oh,
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7: They voted on American independence. Members of the Continental Congress agreed it would have to be unanimous to be effective. It was, technically, but not all of the colonies voted for the resolution to break away from Britain on July 2nd, 1776, or for the Declaration of Independence 2 days later on July 4th. The New York delegation abstained, explaining that it lacked permission to act. On July 9th, the New York Convention gave its consent, and the New York delegates voted for independence on July 15th. That allowed the Congress on July 19th to order the document to be engrossed as the unanimous declaration of the 13 United States of America. Something to consider in this America 250 moment.
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0: Morgan Wallen's song called Don't We. Hey there, I'm Linda in for Cha. She'll be back next week on The Way. 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
1: 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An extreme heat warning remains in effect through the remainder of the week as we start to see temperatures creep ever closer to the 100-degree mark. Today, sunny, hot, and humid. Highs near 96. Tonight, clear skies. Lows near 71. Thursday, sunny, highs near 97. Thursday night, mostly clear, lows near 73. Friday, sunny, along with a few clouds. We could see a stray shower or thunderstorm. Highs near 98. And Friday evening, partly cloudy skies, lows near 72. 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

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Oldies, new songs, and classics in between. 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

0: Luke Combs and Be By You. Yeah, Luke Combs, who for the 4th of July, where is he? Sweden or Norway? Something like that for the 4th of July. I'll catch him on the way next.
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1: This is Stephen Figel with your Vandalia News. Four individuals have been arrested and charged with multiple counts of child endangerment following a search of a Vinton County residence. 16 children, several of whom were in serious condition, were rescued and taken to hospitals for treatment. Gary Siders Sr., Gary Siders Jr., Christina Siders, and Elizabeth Siders are scheduled for arraignment today in Vinton County Court of Common Pleas. The streets in downtown Pomeroy will be milled beginning next Tuesday, with paving expected to begin on Friday. There will be one open lane to traffic while work is going on. The milling and paving will include the levee as well as 2nd Avenue and all side streets. And finally, the town of Mason will celebrate America 250 with an Independence Day parade beginning at noon. Other festivities, including a foam cannon, water slide, and bicycle giveaway, will take place at the park immediately following the parade.
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3: 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An extreme heat warning remains in effect through the remainder of the week as we start to see temperatures creep ever closer to the 100-degree mark today. Sunny, hot, and humid. Highs near 96. Tonight, clear skies. Lows near 71. Thursday, sunny, highs near 97. Thursday night, mostly clear, lows near 73. Friday, sunny, along with a few clouds. We could see a stray shower or thunderstorm, highs near 98. And Friday evening, partly cloudy skies, lows near 72. 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

0: Corey Kent, along with Co Wetzel. Song is called Rocky Mountain Low. And some of their two from Sawyer Brown. Yeah, they've been on the road now, what, 40-something years? Still sound amazing. I just saw them like last summer. So fun. Thomas Rhett in just a minute, and Jordan Davis.
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0: They're both young dads, and I can just see them at shows comparing notes and, you know, just such a great time in their lives. And that's called Ain't a Bad Life. On the way, Garth.
1: 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An extreme heat warning remains in effect through the remainder of the week as we start to see temperatures creep ever closer to the 100-degree mark. Today, sunny, hot, and humid. Highs near 96. Tonight, clear skies. Lows near 71. Thursday, sunny, highs near 97. Thursday night, mostly clear, lows near 73. Friday, sunny, along with a few clouds. We could see a stray shower or thunderstorm, highs near 98. And Friday evening, partly cloudy skies, lows near 72. 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
3: They voted on American independence. Members of the Continental Congress agreed it would have to be unanimous to be effective. It was, technically, but not all of the colonies voted for the resolution to break away from Britain on July 2, 1776, or for the Declaration of Independence 2 days later on July 4th. The New York delegation abstained, explaining that it lacked permission to act. On July 9th, the New York Convention gave its consent, and the New York delegates voted for independence on July 15th. That allowed the Congress on July 19th to order the document to be engrossed as the unanimous declaration of the 13 United States of America. Something to consider in this America 250 moment.
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4: 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We will also be accepting your pet food donations and more. 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

0: George Burge, along with Luke Bryan and Ride, Ride, Ride. I'm Linda heading out. Have a great rest of your day. We'll talk again, good Lord willing, tomorrow in for Cha All Week. Tim McGraw in just a bit.
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2: This is Stephen Figel with your Vandalia News. Four individuals have been arrested and charged with multiple counts of child endangerment following a search of a Vinton County residence. 16 children, several of whom were in serious condition, were rescued and taken to hospitals for treatment. Gary Siders Sr., Gary Siders Jr., Christina Siders, and Elizabeth Siders are scheduled for arraignment today in Vinton County Court of Common Pleas. The streets in downtown Pomeroy will be milled beginning next Tuesday, with paving expected to begin on Friday. There will be one open lane to traffic while work is going on. The milling and paving will include the levee as well as 2nd Avenue and all side streets. And finally, the town of Mason will celebrate America 250 with an Independence Day parade beginning at noon. Other festivities, including a foam cannon, water slide, and bicycle giveaway, will take place at the park immediately following the parade.
3: This is your America 250 moment.
4: They voted on American independence. Members of the Continental Congress agreed it would have to be unanimous to be effective. It was, technically. But not all of the colonies voted for the resolution to break away from Britain on July 2, 1776, or for the Declaration of Independence 2 days later on July 4th. The New York delegation abstained, explaining that it lacked permission to act. On July 9th, the New York Convention gave its consent, and the New York delegates voted for independence on July 15th. That allowed the Congress on July 19th to order the document to be engrossed as the unanimous declaration of the 13 United States of America. Something to consider in this America 250 moment.
3: Today's America 250 moment brought to you by
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5: 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An extreme heat warning remains in effect through the remainder of the week as we start to see temperatures creep ever closer to the 100-degree mark. Today, sunny, hot, and humid, highs near 96. Tonight, clear skies, lows near 71. Thursday, sunny, highs near 97. Thursday night, mostly clear, lows near 73. Friday, sunny, along with a few clouds. We could see a stray shower or thunderstorm, highs near 98. And Friday evening, partly cloudy skies, lows near 72. 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
1: Welcome to July. We are halfway through 2026. All right, the month of July. It's America's 250th birthday, of course, coming up this weekend. In sports, the World Cup runs through the 19th. The Major League All-Star Baseball game on the 14th. Golf's Open Championship is the 16th in theaters. Minions and Monsters is out today. Spider-Man Brand New Day comes out on the 31st. On TV, Legally Blonde prequel series L hits Amazon. The Simpsons comes out on Friday, a Disney-exclusive episode. Let's see here. And finally, the holidays, of course, talking about 4th of July. National Bikini Day. There you go, Sunday. Fried Chicken Day on the 6th. World Chocolate Day on the 7th. French Fry Day on the 10th. National Mojito Day on the 11th. And Ice Cream Day on July the 19th. And then everybody needs to hit the gym. My goodness. What a month. Have a great July.
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18: 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And the Mountaineer State Arts and Craft Fair will be held at Cedar Lakes in Ripley beginning Thursday through Saturday. 100 talented artisans showcasing the very best of Appalachian craftsmanship will be in attendance.
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21: 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But some historians believe one of his most important decisions was to defeat a small but powerful enemy, insisting his soldiers be inoculated against smallpox. Washington knew the danger of smallpox, having survived his own bout with the disease in 1751. Smallpox could not only kill his soldiers, but also deter potential recruits who were scared about being infected. In 1776, John Adams complained that smallpox was 10 times more terrible than the enemy soldiers. Smallpox went from causing 17% of all army deaths before inoculation to just 1% afterward. Something to consider in this America 250 moment.
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21: They voted on American independence. Members of the Continental Congress agreed it would have to be unanimous to be effective. It was, technically, but not all of the colonies voted for the resolution to break away from Britain on July 2, 1776, or for the Declaration of Independence 2 days later on July 4th. The New York delegation abstained, explaining that it lacked permission to act. On July 9th, the New York Convention gave its consent, and the New York delegates voted for independence on July 15th. That allowed the Congress on July 19th to order the document to be engrossed as the unanimous declaration of the 13 United States of America. Something to consider in this America 250 moment.
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We're just pure country. Oldies, new songs, and classics in between. The Wolf.

0: Riley Green to Change My Mind with a Fish Boy cruising right along here on the first day of July. Hey, if you're having a birthday today, Pamela Anderson is 59 with you. Let's see here. Liv Tyler, 49, International Chicken Wing Day. Woo, yeah. And hi to all the postal workers. Deliveries, behind the scenes, at the post office. It is your day. We salute you today on National Postal Day.
1: 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An extreme heat warning remains in effect through the remainder of the week as we start to see temperatures creep ever closer to the 100-degree mark. Today, sunny, hot, and humid. Highs near 96. Tonight, clear skies. Lows near 71. Thursday, sunny, highs near 97. Thursday night, mostly clear, lows near 73. Friday, sunny, along with a few clouds. We could see a stray shower or thunderstorm, highs near 98. And Friday evening, partly cloudy skies, lows near 72. 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
4: 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Washington knew the danger of smallpox, having survived his own bout with the disease in 1751. Smallpox could not only kill his soldiers, but also deter potential recruits who were scared about being infected. In 1776, John Adams complained that smallpox was 10 times more terrible than the enemy soldiers. Smallpox went from causing 17% of all army deaths before inoculation to just 1% afterward. Something to consider in this America 250 moment.
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3: They voted on American independence. Members of the Continental Congress agreed it would have to be unanimous to be effective. It was, technically, but not all of the colonies voted for the resolution to break away from Britain on July 2nd, 1776, or for the Declaration of Independence 2 days later on July 4th. The New York delegation abstained, explaining that it lacked permission to act. On July 9th, the New York Convention gave its consent, and the New York delegates voted for independence on July 15th. That allowed the Congress on July 19th to order the document to be engrossed as the unanimous declaration of the 13 United States of America. Something to consider in this America 250 moment.
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0: 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Racine, Gallup Police, Pomeroy, and Ravenswood.
1: This is Stephen Figel with your Vandalia News. Four individuals have been arrested and charged with multiple counts of child endangerment following a search of a Vinton County residence. 16 children, several of whom were in serious condition, were rescued and taken to hospitals for treatment. Gary Siders Sr., Gary Siders Jr., Christina Siders, and Elizabeth Siders are scheduled for arraignment today in Vinton County Court of Common Pleas. The streets in downtown Pomeroy will be milled beginning next Tuesday, with paving expected to begin on Friday. There will be one open lane to traffic while work is going on. The milling and paving will include the levee as well as 2nd Avenue and all side streets. And finally, the town of Mason will celebrate America 250 with an Independence Day parade beginning at noon. Other festivities, including a foam cannon, water slide, and bicycle giveaway, will take place at the park immediately following the parade.
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3: 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An extreme heat warning remains in effect through the remainder of the week as we start to see temperatures creep ever closer to the 100-degree mark. Today, sunny, hot, and humid. Highs near 96. Tonight, clear skies. Lows near 71. Thursday, sunny, highs near 97. Thursday night, mostly clear, lows near 73. Friday, sunny, along with a few clouds. We could see a stray shower or thunderstorm, highs near 98. And Friday evening, partly cloudy skies, lows near 72. 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
1: TikTok getting you quicker to the finish line with great country music. Seems to make the day fly by a little bit faster. Coming up, Jordan Davis, Radney Foster right now, sets it up with Sarah Evans.

0: A record 72.2 million people traveling over the 4th of July weekend coming up, according to AAA. Top destinations are Seattle, Orlando, Anchorage, Alaska. Believe it, probably people want to get away from the heat, right? Also, Miami and New York City are top spots. Let's see here. American Airlines said to be expecting to break records with 8 million of these people flying on them. Well, the good news, if you haven't left yet, a lot of people already took off the whole week. So a lot of people hit the road on Saturday, Sunday, and Monday. So if you're leaving, you know, tomorrow, next day, leaving won't be quite as bad probably on the roads. Maybe coming back it might be. Safe travels.
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7: They voted on American independence. Members of the Continental Congress agreed it would have to be unanimous to be effective. It was, technically, but not all of the colonies voted for the resolution to break away from Britain on July 2nd, 1776, or for the Declaration of Independence 2 days later on July 4th. The New York delegation abstained, explaining that it lacked permission to act. On July 9th, the New York Convention gave its consent, and the New York delegates voted for independence on July 15th. That allowed the Congress on July 19th to order the document to be engrossed as the unanimous declaration of the 13 United States of America. Something to consider in this America 250 moment.
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0: Oh, yeah. Here come the 4th of July weekend. You ready to have some fun? I mean, if you're hosting a 4th of July party, one recipe is making the rounds all over social media. Layered red, white, and blue Jell-O shots. Creators are showing how to, you know, make the star-spangled trees by carefully pouring each, color layered one at a time, letting it set. Sounds like a lot of work, right? Before adding the next color, some people are even topping with whipped cream and festive sprinkles, whether you're making it with, alcohol, rum, whatever, or a kid-friendly version. They seem to be one of the biggest party trends heading into the holiday weekend, right? Good to see we're still using Jell-O the way it was supposed to be used, huh? Come on, man, let's whip up a batch.
1: 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An extreme heat warning remains in effect through the remainder of the week as we start to see temperatures creep ever closer to the 100-degree mark. Today, sunny, hot, and humid. Highs near 96. Tonight, clear skies. Lows near 71. Thursday, sunny. Highs near 97. Thursday night, mostly clear. Lows near 73. Friday, sunny along with a few clouds. We could see a stray shower or thunderstorm. Highs near 98. And Friday evening, partly cloudy skies, lows near 72. 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
4: They voted on American independence. Members of the Continental Congress agreed it would have to be unanimous to be effective. It was, technically, but not all of the colonies voted for the resolution to break away from Britain on July 2, 1776, or for the Declaration of Independence 2 days later on July 4th. The New York delegation abstained, explaining that it lacked permission to act. On July 9th, the New York Convention gave its consent, and the New York delegates voted for independence on July 15th. That allowed the Congress on July 19th to order the document to be engrossed as the unanimous declaration of the 13 United States of America. Something to consider in this America 250 moment.
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1: This is Stephen Figel with your Vandalia News. Four individuals have been arrested and charged with multiple counts of child endangerment following the search of a Vinton County residence. 16 children, several of whom were in serious condition, were rescued and taken to hospitals for treatment. Gary Siders Sr., Gary Siders Jr., Christina Siders, and Elizabeth Siders are scheduled for arraignment today in Vinton County Court of Common Pleas. The streets in downtown Pomeroy will be milled beginning next Tuesday, with paving expected to begin on Friday. There will be one open lane to traffic while work is going on. The milling and paving will include the levee as well as 2nd Avenue and all side streets. And finally, the town of Mason will celebrate America 250 with an Independence Day parade beginning at noon. Other festivities, including a foam cannon, water slide, and bicycle giveaway, will take place at the park immediately following the parade.
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3: 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An extreme heat warning remains in effect through the remainder of the week as we start to see temperatures creep ever closer to the 100-degree mark. Today, sunny, hot, and humid. Highs near 96. Tonight, clear skies. Lows near 71. Thursday, sunny, highs near 97. Thursday night, mostly clear, lows near 73. Friday, sunny, along with a few clouds. We could see a stray shower or thunderstorm, highs near 98. And Friday evening, partly cloudy skies, lows near 72. 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

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Dad broke down and finally shaved the most sideburns off. I took the stickers off of my Rubik's Cube, watched MTV all afternoon. My first love was Daisy Duke and them cut off.

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0: Welcome to July. We are halfway through 2026. All right, the month of July. It's America's 250th birthday, of course, coming up this weekend. In sports, the World Cup runs through the 19th. The Major League All-Star Baseball game on the 14th. Golf's Open Championship is the 16th in theaters. Minions and Monsters is out today. Spider-Man Brand New Day comes out on the 31st. On TV, Legally Blonde prequel series L hits Amazon. The Simpsons comes out on Friday, a Disney-exclusive episode. Let's see here. And finally, the holidays, of course, talking about 4th of July. National Bikini Day. There you go, Sunday. Fried Chicken Day on the 6th. World Chocolate Day the 7th. French Fry Day on the 10th. National Mojito Day on the 11th. And Ice Cream Day on July the 19th. And then everybody needs to hit the gym. My goodness. What a month. Have a great July.
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13: 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The Wahama High fishing team, which includes Austin Blackshire and Nate Harris, finished 12th out of 20 teams Monday at Stonewall Jackson Lake. For more, I talked to the team's head coach, Rick Johnson.
14: I knew that it was going to be tough starting out, but I also knew that we were in a environment that the guys really could understand easier than the other lakes that we've been to. It was a tough bite, but they found the fish and we came away with enough to catch 12th place.
13: How many fish were you able to weigh in?
14: Three. We did. They did come away with three keepers, regulation size fish.
13: And what's up next on the trail for Wahama fishing?
14: So we're actually off July and August. Our next stop will be, our next one's at Sutton Lake. That's in September. And then we finish in October at Ravenswood.
13: I've been following your all's activity on social media. It looks like a lot of the equipment has been provided by the local community. How has the support from the sponsors been?
14: Oh, support's great. I mean, I can't say enough about it. The amount of donations we've gotten and support is incredible. I mean, I really don't have any other word to describe it.
13: And what was it like for them to see that event at Stonewall, Nate and Austin? Do you feel like they're getting more and more acclimated to the tournament format?
14: Oh, absolutely. Getting more comfortable just being out there and, you know, coming into the weigh-in. Yeah, they're starting to find their groove. And I knew it wouldn't take long.
13: That's Wahama High fishing coach Rick Johnson on the Valley Today Sports Report, brought to you by Main Street Furniture and Flooring in Middleport. Earlier today, the Congo gave England a scare at the World Cup, leading 1-0 through the first 75 minutes. Congo defended the lead for a majority of the game until England star Harry Kane scored two goals down the stretch. Galley Academy head soccer coach Corey Camden is our resident soccer expert, and we called him earlier to talk a little World Cup. We're seeing so many games with lesser teams having to try to hang on and defend and sit back the entire time, and it's difficult. We just saw England score too late. How difficult is it to play that way and to actually give yourself a chance in the end?
15: Oh, it's so difficult to set back in those low blocks like that. You try to defend a 90-minute game like that. That's such a difficult task, especially if you're throwing 10 men behind the ball, any kind of parking the bus or anything. You got to stretch the field a little bit. We saw it in the Netherlands game the other day. They sat behind the ball because they were frightened of what Morocco was going to do, and Morocco did exactly what they were going to do to them. So, yes, it is a difficult task. And keeping your guys' minds on it as well. It's easy not to run with an offensive player making a run or anything like that, because you get so locked in those banks of defending. So
13: did anybody try to play you guys that way on the high school circuit?
15: Oh, in our league all the time. And I mean, even when I started my career out early, I even did some of that just to be able to stay in the game. And then as we got more and more skilled players, we were able to stretch more teams out. But oh yeah, all the time. And then it's a patience thing to break down those low blocks also. You got to run numbers at it, but you also have to be careful that you don't give a ball up and a counter happens. And so just watching this, we actually had a discussion about this at open field the other night about teams setting low, or teams that are trying to play out the back and turning balls over early and just straight going right at it like Japan did the other night in their game.
13: Compare U.S. soccer, talking about the men's national team now, to how it was when you were first learning the game, when you were coming up through the system. What is that team like compared to when it first started?
15: Oh, my goodness. You're like in the golden age of U.S. soccer right now. You've got so many guys that play overseas that are getting the opportunities. A lot of German clubs. I mean, now you had some guys like the Tim Howards and Clint Dempsey's and Donovan's that did play in the Premier League and stuff like that. But now you got people playing over in Italy. You got guys playing in Spain. You got guys playing in all tiers of the English soccer, compared to a lot of the guys just played locally when the MLS started forming and even before that.
13: That is the head coach of Gallia Academy Soccer, Corey Camden, on the Valley Today Sports Report, brought to you by Main Street Furniture and Florian in Middleport.
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18: 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Members of the Continental Congress agreed it would have to be unanimous to be effective. It was, technically, but not all of the colonies voted for the resolution to break away from Britain on July 2nd, 1776, or for the Declaration of Independence 2 days later on July 4th. The New York delegation abstained, explaining that it lacked permission to act. On July 9th, the New York Convention gave its consent, and the New York delegates voted for independence on July 15th. That allowed the Congress on July 19th to order the document to be engrossed as the unanimous declaration of the 13 United States of America. Something to consider in this America 250 moment.
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0: So, anybody going to be flying this summer? A former airline employee is warning all of us to think twice before wearing comfortable shorts on the flight. Really? And the reason may surprise you. It's not a matter of style or cleanliness. It's actually safety. This former person that worked for the Emirates Airlines explains in a TikTok video that in an emergency, especially during an evacuation, those inflatable slides can cause serious friction burns. With bare skin exposed, passengers risk painful injuries as they slide down quickly. If you're wearing shorts and have to evacuate the plane, his advice is to cover your legs, to keep your hands also on your lap to avoid sideburns. That's going to leave a mark or two. However, if the plane's half on fire, I'm not too worried about getting, you know, some skin burns from the slide, right? Slide away.
1: 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An extreme heat warning remains in effect through the remainder of the week as we start to see temperatures creep ever closer to the 100-degree mark. Today, sunny, hot, and humid. Highs near 96. Tonight, clear skies. Lows near 71. Thursday, sunny, highs near 97. Thursday night, mostly clear, lows near 73. Friday, sunny, along with a few clouds. We could see a stray shower or thunderstorm, highs near 98. And Friday evening, partly cloudy skies, lows near 72. 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
4: They voted on American independence. Members of the Continental Congress agreed it would have to be unanimous to be effective. It was, technically. But not all of the colonies voted for the resolution to break away from Britain on July 2, 1776, or for the Declaration of Independence 2 days later on July 4th. The New York delegation abstained, explaining that it lacked permission to act. On July 9th, the New York Convention gave its consent, and the New York delegates voted for independence on July 15th. That allowed the Congress on July 19th to order the document to be engrossed as the unanimous declaration of the 13 United States of America. Something to consider in this America 250 moment.
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0: 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And, of course, skip alcohol and impairing substances while handling the fireworks. And pet safety. Fireworks obviously can stress the pets. Keep them indoors and secure during celebrations so they don't go run off on you and you lose your dog or cat or whatever, all right? There you go. Common sense, but worth repeating.
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7: They voted on American independence. Members of the Continental Congress agreed it would have to be unanimous to be effective. It was, technically. But not all of the colonies voted for the resolution to break away from Britain on July 2, 1776, or for the Declaration of Independence 2 days later on July 4th. The New York delegation abstained, explaining that it lacked permission to act. On July 9th, the New York Convention gave its consent, and the New York delegates voted for independence on July 15th. That allowed the Congress on July 19th to order the document to be engrossed as the unanimous declaration of the 13 United States of America. Something to consider in this America 250 moment.
6: Today's America 250 moment, brought to you by
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0: WJEH. Racine, Gallipolis, Pomeroy, and Ravenswood.
2: This is Stephen Figel with your Vandalia News. Four individuals have been arrested and charged with multiple counts of child endangerment following the search of a Vinton County residence. 16 children, several of whom were in serious condition, were rescued and taken to hospitals for treatment. Gary Siders Sr., Gary Siders Jr., Christina Siders, and Elizabeth Siders are scheduled for arraignment today in Vinton County Court of Common Pleas. The streets in downtown Pomeroy will be milled beginning next Tuesday, with paving expected to begin on Friday. There will be one open lane to traffic while work is going on. The milling and paving will include the levee as well as 2nd Avenue and all side streets. And finally, the town of Mason will celebrate America 250 with an Independence Day parade beginning at noon. Other festivities, including a foam cannon, water slide, and bicycle giveaway, will take place at the park immediately following the parade.
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4: 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The Wahama High fishing team, which includes Austin Blackshire and Nate Harris, finished 12th out of 20 teams Monday at Stonewall Jackson Lake. For more, I talked to the team's head coach, Rick Johnson.
5: I knew that it was going to be tough starting out, but I also knew that we were in an environment that the guys really could understand easier than the other lakes that we've been to. It was a tough bite, but they found the fish, and we came away with enough to catch 12th place.
4: How many fish were you able to weigh in?
5: Three. We did. They did come away with three keepers, regulation size fish.
4: And what's up next on the trail for Wahama fishing?
5: So we're actually off July and August. Our next one's at Sutton Lake. That's in September. And then we finish in October at Ravenswood.
4: I've been following your all's activity on social media. It looks like a lot of the equipment has been provided by the local community. How has the support from the sponsors been?
5: Oh, support's great. I mean, I can't say enough about it. The amount of donations we've gotten and support is incredible. I mean, I really don't have any other word to describe it.
4: And what was it like for them to see that event at Stonewall, Nate and Austin? Do you feel like they're getting more and more acclimated to the tournament format?
5: Oh, absolutely. Getting more comfortable just being out there and, you know, coming into the weigh-in. Yeah, they're starting to find their groove, and I knew it wouldn't take long.
4: That's Wahama High fishing coach Rick Johnson on the Valley Today Sports Report, brought to you by Main Street Furniture and Flooring in Middleport. Earlier today, the Congo gave England a scare at the World Cup, leading 1-0 through the first 75 minutes. Congo defended the lead for a majority of the game until England star Harry Kane scored two goals down the stretch. Galley Academy head soccer coach Corey Camden is our resident soccer expert, and we called him earlier to talk a little World Cup. We're seeing so many games with lesser teams having to try to hang on and defend and sit back the entire time, and it's difficult. We just saw England score too late. How difficult is it to play that way and to actually give yourself a chance in the end?
6: Oh, it's so difficult to set back in those low blocks like that. You try to defend a 90-minute game like that. That's such a difficult task, especially if you're throwing 10 men behind the ball, any kind of parking the bus or anything. You got to stretch the field a little bit. We saw it in the Netherlands game the other day. They sat behind the ball because they were frightened of what Morocco was going to do, and Morocco did exactly what they were going to do to them. So, yes, it is a difficult task. And keeping your guys' minds on it as well. It's easy not to run with an offensive player making a run or anything like that, because you get so locked in those banks of defending. So
4: did anybody try to play you guys that way on the high school circuit?
6: all in our league all the time. And I mean, even when I started my career out early, I even did some of that just to be able to stay in the game. And then we, as we got more and more skilled players, we were able to stretch more teams out. But oh yeah, all the time. And then it's a patience thing to break down those low blocks. Also, you got to run numbers at it, but you also have to be careful that you don't give a ball up and a counter happens. And so it, just watching this, we actually had a discussion about this at Open Field the other night about teams setting low or teams that are trying to play out of the back and turning balls over early and just straight going right at it like Japan did the other night in their game.
4: Compare U.S. soccer, talking about the men's national team now, to how it was when you were first learning the game, when you were coming up through the system. What is that team like compared to when it first started?
6: Oh, my goodness. You're like in the golden age of U.S. soccer right now. You've got so many guys that play overseas that are getting the opportunities. A lot of German clubs. I mean, now they're you had some guys like the Tim Howards and Clint Dempsey's and Donovan's that did play in the Premier League and stuff like that. But now you got people playing over in Italy. You got guys playing in Spain. You got guys playing in all tiers of the English soccer compared to a lot of the guys just played locally when the MLS started forming and even before that.
4: That is the head coach of Gallia Academy Soccer, Corey Camden, on the Valley Today Sports Report, brought to you by Main Street Furniture and Florian in Middleport.
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0: Yeah, yeah, cruising Chevy Silverado here with the catfish. Well, well, here we go into the holiday weekend. Yeah, you know, check out that 250th birthday, America. We're getting older, huh? 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Do we need? We don't need any facelift yet. We don't need any Botox. We're looking good. Luke Bryan's coming up. Joe Diffie, Sam Hunt. Something you'd like to add to it? Hit it up. It's on my email, craigcatfishcountry@gmail.com.
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4: They voted on American independence. Members of the Continental Congress agreed it would have to be unanimous to be effective. It was, technically, but not all of the colonies voted for the resolution to break away from Britain on July 2, 1776, or for the Declaration of Independence 2 days later on July 4th. The New York delegation abstained, explaining that it lacked permission to act. On July 9th, the New York Convention gave its consent, and the New York delegates voted for independence on July 15th. That allowed the Congress on July 19th to order the document to be engrossed as the unanimous declaration of the 13 United States of America. Something to consider in this America 250 moment.
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0: Is the most important part of a July 4th cookout corn? Apparently, people love corn on the cob, off the grill, and that's a big deal. Corn. What about you? Do you like your corn? Other products that surge over the 4th of July, obviously charcoal if you're not into the gas thing. Potato salad. Number four would be baby back ribs. Who they fooling? I've never been to a barbecue, never been to somebody's house where they had slabs and slabs of baby back ribs. I wish. They just got hot dogs and hamburgers. Anyway, then we've got hot dog buns, canned baked beans, bratwurst, beef patties, watermelon. Where's the beer? Where's the margaritas? Oh, that's not a food group anyway. So, oh, and canned cocktails apparently are big this year. So are you grilling, chilling, thrilling, crashing somebody's place? You invite me over, you know where to find me.
1: Ooh, I smell barbecue.
2: 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We remain under an extreme heat warning through Friday evening. We'll see temperatures cool down into the mid-80s around sunset in the 9 o'clock hour this evening. Clear skies for your overnight. Lows near 70 degrees. Thursday, mostly sunny, hot, and humid. Highs near 97. Thursday evening, clear to partly cloudy skies. Overnight lows near 73. 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

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We're just pure country. Oldies, new songs, and classics in between. The Wolf.

0: Morgan Wallen, Catfish, loading you up with great country. Luke Combs coming up. Corey Kent, Cole Wetzel. Yeah, love it, love it. Thanks for hanging out with me. We're ready to jump into the weekend. Safe travels if you're out there hitting the road. About 70, 75 million people on the road this holiday weekend, so be safe. Bring your patience and your snacks.
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2: They voted on American independence. Members of the Continental Congress agreed it would have to be unanimous to be effective. It was, technically, but not all of the colonies voted for the resolution to break away from Britain on July 2, 1776, or for the Declaration of Independence 2 days later on July 4th. The New York delegation abstained, explaining that it lacked permission to act. On July 9th, the New York Convention gave its consent, and the New York delegates voted for independence on July 15th. That allowed the Congress on July 19th to order the document to be engrossed as the unanimous declaration of the 13 United States of America. Something to consider in this America 250 moment.
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0: Off the Toy Story soundtrack in the new movie that just came out, what, week or two ago? Taylor Swift, I knew it. I knew ya. What's the box office? Check this out. Worldwide money taken in, $597 million worldwide. 306 of that comes from the U.S. and Canada. How about that? It's just insane, right? Did you go see it? Did you love it? Huh? Yeah, people love that.
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0: Welcome to July. We are halfway through 2026. All right, the month of July. It's America's 250th birthday, of course, coming up this weekend. In sports, the World Cup runs through the 19th. The Major League All-Star Baseball game on the 14th. Golf's Open Championship is the 16th in theaters. Minions and Monsters is out today. Spider-Man Brand New Day comes out on the 31st. On TV, Legally Blonde prequel series L hits Amazon. The Simpsons comes out on Friday, a Disney-exclusive episode. Let's see here. And finally, the holidays, of course, talking about 4th of July. National Bikini Day. There you go, Sunday. Fried Chicken Day on the 6th. World Chocolate Day the 7th. French Fry Day on the 10th. National Mojito Day on the 11th. And Ice Cream Day on July the 19th. And then everybody needs to hit the gym. My goodness. What a month. Have a great July.
8: 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We remain under an extreme heat warning through Friday evening. We'll see temperatures cool down into the mid-80s around sunset in the 9 o'clock hour this evening. Clear skies for your overnight. Lows near 70 degrees. Thursday, mostly sunny, hot, and humid. Highs near 97. Thursday evening, clear to partly cloudy skies. Overnight lows near 73. 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